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6: 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And I want to have a conversation with you to say stop tripping when you come to the office to your doctor. If you are overweight or obese, I want you to claim that. Don't sit there and try to make excuses, and don't try to gloss it over or say that your issues you're dealing with have nothing to do with your weight. A lot of times it does. And when people come to the office saying they're overweight or obese and they don't hardly eat anything and they don't understand the issue is, listen, you got to be honest with yourself. I mean, embrace it if you're overweight or obese. And those are the terms we're going to use for today. There's not an issue of that. It's the issue is you being honest.

0: honest with yourself to say, listen, I got an issue and I have to deal with it. But don't come in there and saying you don't understand because you don't hardly eat anything. You can't be obese starving yourself. That's impossible. If I drop you in a third world country and really you had nothing to eat, you would be thin by the time I came and picked you up if it was a month later. There's no question, because you don't have anything to eat. You need to be honest with yourself and your doctor to make sure you understand the issues. Now, the reason that's important is what obesity can lead to, and that's what I'm more worried about. The chronic illnesses we see today are often stemmed from that. Hypertension, diabetes, heart disease, certain cancer rates are all as a result of being obese or overweight. So please stop tripping. Be honest with yourself and your doctor. Get healthy. I love you guys. Be safe.
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go go go go go go go go go go go go go go go go go go go go go go go go go go go go go go go go go go go go go go go go go go go go go go go go go go go go go go go go go go go go go go go go go go go 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go go go go go go go go go go go go go go go go go go go go go go go go go go go go go go go go go go go go go go go go go go go go go go go go go go go go go go go go go go go go go go go go go go go go go go go go go go go go go go go go go go go go go go go go go go go go go go go go go go go go go go go go go go go go go go

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0: Smooth 88.1 WHOV. It is the essence of HU. It is the Gospel Express with TKO. Good morning, rise and shine. Plant your feet on the floor and help me welcome into the studio none other than Terrence J. Good morning, Terrence.
1: Good morning, Kimberly J. How are you doing this morning?
0: I'm doing great. I wanted to sing. I wanted to sing a little song.
1: Okay, what is that?
0: Good morning, Terrence J. Good morning, Terrence J. I'll work on the rest of it.
1: Okay. Well, listen, I'm with you.
0: You got to start somewhere.
1: And I don't care what nobody said.
0: I can sing.
1: I'm with you. Listen, I was with you because I know there's more to come.
0: You can't give it all to
1: somebody hating right now. They was like, oh, that it?
0: No, she didn't.
1: You know what? Hey, listen, you just mad because you ain't got no song. That's all. Now. Yeah.
0: Shoot. they're coming after me like they're coming after Jasmine Guy. Y'all need to leave her alone.
1: You know what?
0: Oh, yeah, it's terrible. Don't do it because we're ready to go before the Lord. Don't do it.
1: It is. I ain't gonna go in.
0: And you know.
1: I'm not.
0: Actually, I do want to talk about it because people are not allowing people to age naturally. It's not even gracefully anymore. Uh-huh. She's opting not to do a lot of things.
1: Absolutely.
0: But there's also allegedly, I don't know if it's true or not, she smokes like a couple packs of cigarettes a day. That, I don't know if y'all smoke or not. That makes you age.
1: What you trying to say?
0: Smokers age quickly. It causes wrinkles around. If she's a smoker, then she smokes cigarettes. That does make you age faster. You scowl every time you...
1: I'm saying, does she look like she's aging fast? Is that what you're trying to say?
0: I mean, she's aging. She definitely, yeah.
1: You know what? And we're all aging. And I think we all age at different rates and different paces.
0: Well, I think, some people have good genetics. Some don't. Like, you know, we're going to talk about it. Actually, I do want to talk about it.
1: You're going down a rabbit hole. Let's go.
0: No, really, I'm not. I do

0: continue to be comforted and strengthened by your word. All these things we bring before you. In Jesus' name we pray. Amen.
1: Amen.
0: All right. We got a great show, you guys. Don't go anywhere. Keep it locked right here. It's time for a little cutting up this week. We get close to homecoming. I start getting a little giddy. So hold on tight. Buckle up. We'll be back. It's Terrence J. and Kimberly J. on air.
2: What a wonderful blessing it is to experience the musical genius of Professor Zach Williams and One Accord. Let's give God a praise for them now. I was in the hospital just a few weeks ago, and I was teetering between very serious condition. Nobody could come to the hospital with all the myriad and plethora of people I know. Nobody but my daughters and my wife were allowed to come to the hospital to see me. But way over in the midnight hour, I had a guest they couldn't keep out. I still ain't got no witness. How many of you know there is someone that the hospital cannot keep out? He makes night visits. I'll say it over here. He makes house calls. He goes behind closed doors. And as I laid in my bed all alone, I needed a visitation. And Jesus came to see about me. And when he came, I knew why they called him Hosanna. I can't get a witness. I said, I know why they call him Hosanna. And the scripture said, blessed is he that cometh in the name of the Lord. Get ready as the choir comes to us, ministering, not just singing, but ministering Hosanna. Everybody shout Hosanna.

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Is it just a dream?

0: Smooth 88.1 WHOV. It is the essence of HU. It is the Gospel Express with TKO. Now, of course, we have some news, some exciting information that we want to share with you. And you guys are going to want to be there. You're going to want to be in the building for this. I promise you that. Okay? Coming Thursday, October 8th. I can't believe, Terrence, that we are already approaching Thursday,
1: yes,
0: October 8th. But this is going down at Favor Nation Church, which is over in the Ghent area on 739 Yarmouth Street in Norfolk. It is going to be a clean comedy night with a great headliner, which is Quiet Storm. April Woodard is going to be the one to MC. We've got Angela, who's a comedian and producer. And as a matter of fact, we're going to have her on the show, so you guys will get a little tidbit and a little sample of just her personality alone and what to expect. We got Big James, Jeremy, and is that Katash?
1: Katash, yes.
0: Yes.
1: I hope that's how you pronounce it.
0: If it's not, we're going to find out soon, won't we?
1: Exactly.
0: Katash. He'll be like, nah, man. Okay, anyway. So, I have to get back on track because I was going to go sideways with my jokes. So, it's going to

0: to get your tickets. It will fill up quickly. Everybody's going to be looking for some tickets from us, but you're not going to know unless you're tuning in when it's time to be a winner. All right?
1: All right, Kimberly J. So, listen, the Epic Night of Comedy, we can't wait to see it. It's going to be a great night. You guys stay tuned in. We'll keep you definitely informed right here on the Gospel Express with TKO.
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3: 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Thank you for the highs, the lows, the mountains, the valleys. 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
1: I come to tell you that God is the strength of my life and my portion forever. 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

0: Smooth 88.1 WHOV. It is the essence of HU. It is the Gospel Express with TKO. All right, we are back with conversations. It's time for conversations for Terrence J to get kicked off. And I'm going to let him kick it off because he already knows my posture. Okay. And we're talking about aging. And aging, we have all known different nationalities do age differently, right? Mm-hmm. Culturally, for different reasons, etc. Okay, so we were talking about Jasmine Guy, and you said I said pretty much everything but the fact that she looked old.
1: I was trying to get you out of it, and you kept saying, well, some people got good genes. I'm like, that's probably not the right thing to say.
0: I wasn't saying it necessarily, yes. but it is true. So there are a lot of factors, a lot of variables. For her, I think part of it is that she's part white. She has some strong white genes, right? Also... if it's true, she smokes cigarettes. You guys, if you don't know, now you know. Smoking cigarettes, I don't care what color you are, will make you age faster in the face. It's not just, you know how your mama would say you make a face and your face is going to freeze like that? Mm-hmm. That is, in fact, the case with smoking. I know that from my dental hygiene background. So that's a fact that causes the wrinkling and the puckering around the lips. Lines where you normally wouldn't have lines, just like you get frown lines, you get smoker's lines. So those things are contributing factors. What I will give her kudos on, though, and to most women, because as for me in my house, I'm gonna do something to help my age, and I'm gonna be the first one to let you know and be honest. But she's choosing just to age naturally. She has the means, she has the money. I'm sure she has the right circle of people to say, hey, go over here, go get this done. Now, I don't know if she's had work done and that's just where we are. That I don't know. But I think she's choosing to age naturally and not opting for the Botox and the entire facelift.
1: Yeah, you know, the thing is that a lot of times, especially in Hollywood, people are pressured to do plastic surgery, right? Cosmetic surgery, continue to make yourself look young, and all of a sudden then people's face is all pulled back on their ears and they hairline is unnatural.
0: It looks surprised.
1: It looks surprised, like somebody is sneaking up behind you all the time. And she's electing not to do that. And I am not mad at her for doing that. And I'm gonna tell you what, you can go through your life, and Jasmine Guy is 64 years old, right? Mm-hmm. Go around and look at a lot of 64-year-old women around your life. A lot of them don't look like they should ever have a camera in their face. So before you run around and start talking about somebody just because they're in the public eye, I suggest you understand that at 60, 70, 80 years old, you're going to naturally age, and she decided not to do all of that other stuff.
0: I agree. We'll be right back. We'll talk more.

0: soprano struggler. God gonna give you double. Y'all got that last one though. God gonna give you double.
1: Smooth 88.1 WHOV. It is the Essence of HU. It is the Gospel Express with TKO. And we are here getting ready for birthday shout outs. Terrence J. doesn't know, but we about to have it out up in here, y'all. He gonna tell me he don't like my font on my phone. I finally it's get a stupid choice on a Samsung. It is not. I like the font that I chose. It's so cute. My O's look like hearts. Anyway, I don't get the choice. I don't have that option on my iPhone. You're lucky I had to eat crow on the Samsung as it is. Let's get to these birthdays, shall we? All right, so a happy birthday is in order for Bernadette Woodhouse, who celebrated yesterday, Tamika Walton, Earl Tuck, Shauna Christman, Robin Boyd. Hey, boo. Hey, pink and green hugs to you. Her birthday was yesterday. My girl and my classmate, Tracy Revere Copeland, down in the ATL, celebrating her birthday today. And she is a beautiful lady of Delta Sigma Theta. William, you're celebrating today. Robert Freeman, Daryl Harris, Ty Miller, Don Walden, Lauren Walker, Lamonde Penn, Quincy Jones. Not that one, y'all. Not that one. Is celebrating today. Also, Sharifa Yatase, Ernest Nicholson, Jan Williams, William Wilma Boyd is also celebrating. Who do you have?
2: All right, I gotta give a big happy birthday to my guy, Tony Latour. Also, Terrence Mackey, Shannon Jones, happy birthday to you. Chase Pruitt. We have Nadia Taylor, Felicia Bibb, Deb Bailey, happy birthday to you, along with Shannon Wilson, Thomas Walker, Andrea Young, Selena Huff, Ozell Haggerty, happy birthday to you, bro. Katrina Soil, also LeJarek Eldridge, along with Curtis Silva. And Kimberly J, you know, I was just thinking as we were saying our birthdays, I did not get a chance to wish you a happy birthday on air. Now, I celebrated your birthday and I had everybody come to your page and everything else, but I wanted to tell you happy birthday, Kimberly J. We still celebrate you.
1: Thank you. I got to the 30th.
2: Yeah.
1: Okay, time's up. All right, so of this month, too. Okay. Why not?
2: Why? Because you was off air, so you're going to go all the way to the 30th?
1: I mean, I have to make up for lost time. I had a lot going on, you know? So I feel like, you know.
2: Okay.
1: Let's just enjoy, just to give me a little extra stretch. I mean, considering you talked about the font on my phone, sounds to me like we're gonna be right back. Y'all stay right here. Don't you go anywhere. Keep it locked right here. It's TKO on the Gospel Express.
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4: 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I wanted to talk to you today about one simple piece of advice. Go see your doctor. Stop messing around before you actually get ill. It breaks my heart that I'm seeing on a regular basis is people waiting until the last minute. They live their life. They don't go to the doctor. And I understand it can be unnerving going to see a medical professional. You're scared what they might say. But I think you should take it to account what they might say if you wait too long. Don't ignore if there's a family history. Don't ignore it if there's a diabetic history in the family. You got to make sure you're getting yourself evaluated. I'm tired of seeing our people die early because they just trifling. They don't want to go in. They got every excuse in the world, and it just is not going to help you. When you on the receiving end of seeing people come in with blood pressure, for the diabetes is way out of control, or they already have cancer, or you see them with a heart attack or chronic kidney disease, and you know if they had just come in earlier, you could have helped them. I can't tell you how much that troubles my heart. So I'm imploring everyone, go there. Stop messing around before something that you can't reverse happens. Stay blessed. Know God loves you, and so do I.
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3: Hi, I'm Dr. Javar Brough, pastor at Cornerstone Worship Center in Hampton, Virginia. And welcome to Think on These Things. In 1 Peter 2:17, the Bible says this: honor all people, love the brotherhood, fear God, honor the king. You know, God knows whether our noble acts and our deeds are done out of pride or self-aggrandizement, or whether they've been led by the Spirit. The Bible tells us that the greatest commandment is that we love God, and the second part is that we love our neighbor as ourselves. None of us can fool God. Whenever you're doing something, do it as unto the Lord, wholeheartedly. That's for your family, that's for your ministry, your business, the community that you live in, because God is looking at the heart. Don't expect all the time to be recognized, patted on the back. Whenever people are willing to give themselves and give their all, everything works better. Sure, there'll be rewards. Sure, there'll be increase in pay. There'll also be the accolades. But if you and I can remember to serve the community like Jesus serves us, then I know that God will be able to do more. He'll send a blessing that none of us can deny. God bless.

0: Smooth 88.1 WHOV. It is the essence of HU. It is the Gospel Express with TKO. And of course, it's time for Terrence J to tell you exactly where to find us on social media, as well as how to communicate with us. Terrence J.
1: All right, make sure you guys go to our social media page, Facebook and Instagram. It is TK On Air. TK On Air. So go to both pages. Also, if you need to email us, you can email us at TKOOnAir2@gmail.com. 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You'll be able to reach out to us so we can stay connected with you on and off air.
0: All right. Thank you so much for that, Terrence J. We look forward to hearing from you. And don't forget, you got to tune in to be a winner. If we have anything going on this show, you got to be locked and loaded on our social media in order to be a winner. We'll be right back.

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0: 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It is the essence of HU, and this is the Gospel Express with TKO. Terrence J and Kimberly J on air, getting ready for my favorite segment. We do it right here on the Gospel Express each and every day, and that is the Word of the Day by Kimberly J. So, Kimberly J, what's the word?
1: This is a word for anybody who may need some healing. Definitely want to dedicate this to my brother Christopher Jones, okay? It's the Lord's word. So receive this, please. For those who need healing, set your mind and heart on receiving all that you need to be made whole. I am not a God that withholds, but you must believe that I will not only heal, but set you free from your miseries. Exercise your faith, says the Lord. And that comes from Isaiah 53:5. But he was wounded for our transgressions. He was bruised for our iniquities. The chastisement for our peace was upon him. And by his stripes, we are healed. That is your word of the day. Somebody needs that. You guys, in order for your faith, it's going to be tested. It might look, the doctor's report might look like one thing, but when you really trust and believe God's word and stand on his word, if you have to read it out loud every single day, do so, because I've seen him work miracles, and we got to brag about it when he does it, because that's what we do.
0: Absolutely.
1: And give him all his praise and glory. So I thank God for his word. Anybody who's in need of that word or prayer, if you want to email us, Terrence J just told you how to get in touch with us, but you can tell us again, Terrence.
0: You can email us at TKO on air, 2@gmail.com.
1: Thank you, Terrence. So if you are in need of prayer, please let us know. We are here for you as well. Keep it locked right here. We'll be right back. You're listening to TKO on the Gospel Express. That's Terrence J and Kimberly J on air. We'll be right back.
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1: All this time.
0: Anybody know God brought you from a mighty long way? Look at somebody and tell them,

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Sing, Monica.

0: Whatever you're facing, just remember, the same God that delivered you before, He's faithful, He's God, and He'll do it again. Come on and sing it, Daryl.
1: In my distress, You heard my cry.
0: Yes, Lord.
1: You hear

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0: Smooth 88.1 WHOV. It is the essence of HU. It is the Gospel Express with TKO. And we're back with part two of Conversations with Terrence J. We're talking about aging.
1: Aging.
0: Gracefully or naturally or naturally and gracefully or maybe synthetically. But however you choose to age, I told y'all, as for me in my house, well, for me, not everybody in my house. You know, I'm not above going to get a little Retin-A.
1: What is Retin-A? Help me out.
0: It helps fine lines, wrinkles for the skin.
1: Is it like some cream or something you just put on
0: your
1: face?
0: It's a cream. It's a topical. But now if somebody says Botox, I might go get that too.
1: No Botox, Kimberly J. Hey, I don't need to walk up to you
0: and think that somebody
1: is running behind me, okay?
0: I only need one pair of feet.
1: When I come walking up to you and I'll be like, who behind me, Kimberly J? Girl, your eyes are maybe thinking about chasing me.
0: Well, how come when Kim laughs, her face doesn't move? She just
1: don't
0: froze
1: move.
0: And she like,
1: you're just like, how you doing? I'm doing good. I'm like, oh my God. Are you happy? Are you surprised? Are you excited?
0: There's only but so far I would go.
1: You know what you have to do? You have to start smizing. That means you smile with your eyes.
0: I know how to smize. I smize for pictures.
1: Oh, do you?
0: Yeah.
1: Oh, okay. I
0: smize.
1: Didn't know.
0: You use your eyes to smize.
1: Oh. Smize that. So you was probably smizing at your husband. When you said,
0: know, I probably was, but before it came a name.
1: Come
0: Tyra
1: on over
0: Banks
1: here.
0: Gave it the name, right.
1: You did what?
0: Tyra Banks gave it the name Smize from her show.
1: Okay, then you took it and
0: but
1: used
0: my
1: it.
0: Girlfriends taught me how to do it because I couldn't get it right. For
1: you
0: the
1: could
0: life.
1: Get it. He's probably looking. Uh-uh. Were you looking cross-eyed at Kimberly J when you was?
0: Why'd you have to go there? I think he went there because my eyes are far apart. I'm just wondering if that's why you chose. Why you opted to go for the eyes?
1: I was just asking. You said you couldn't do it. I'm just saying.
0: I couldn't.
1: What was your struggle with smizing?
0: Because I wanted to smile, and they're like, smile with your eyes. What does that mean? So then they said, okay, kind of raise your eyebrows, kind of feel like you're about to smile, but then kind of look like you're going to glare at somebody at the same time.
1: Oh, you practiced on this.
0: Like that. Like, did you see that? Like, I did it.
1: You was practicing. Okay. All right. Listen, because you got the whole description and everything now.
0: Well, that's how they had to coach me.
1: Oh,
0: and
1: wow.
0: Sometimes it'd be like, start over. Just
1: you look a little cock-eyed right now. Let's start
0: right.
1: over. All right.
0: This is the second time you came out.
1: No. I was saying, like, I didn't. I wasn't there.
0: So
1: I wasn't there. I don't
0: My
1: I don't
0: eyes
1: know.
0: Are far apart. And so everybody's always like, you look like. And I'm like, I know. I either get T.I.'s wife, what's her name? Tiny. Regina from Martin. And both of them have eyes that are far apart. That's why people say it.
1: Wow.
0: Yeah.
1: Okay.
0: All right. We're going to end that conversation. we'll pick back up when we come back. You're listening to TKO. That's on the Gospel Express.

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4: 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It is the essence of HU. It is the Gospel Express with TKO. All right, we are back, and I'm going to let Terrence J. go ahead and finish talking about aging and the aging process. If you're just joining us, we were talking, and for some reason, he just kept bringing up eyes, and I think
5: I did not bring up the eyes. I was asking about smizing, okay? And so you saw my Botox.
4: Get my eyes right.
5: Yeah, listen, we're not doing any

0: did a little tox. Listen, you know what? You sound like that guy talking about. I did a little toot. You did a little tox. No, we're not going to do that, Kimberly J. We're not going to speak
1: men
0: that.
1: Do
0: you
1: it
0: don't
1: too.
0: Need it.
1: I've
0: you
1: seen men go in, and I'm like, wow.
0: You don't need it, though. Like, that's the thing, is that, like, some people need it. I ain't going to lie. They really need it. They need to fill in a whole bunch of lines.
1: Right. I'm not like filler, but I will do some tox.
0: But I got, you know, listen, we're not doing any needles to the face, microderming and all of those.
1: I'm all about the skincare regimen. That's probably why I wouldn't mind a little tox, because
0: just drink water,
1: all it does, it just smooths everything out. I just want to look smooth.
0: Yeah, listen.
1: But
0: I'm gonna tell
1: I am
0: you
1: into
0: what.
1: Skincare.
0: At a certain point, like, why?
1: Because I want to.
0: Okay, listen, I'm going to tell you what. As I age, if I ain't smooth, then I'm going to tell you where you can go, okay?
1: Look, you know what my mama says, keep on living. You know when they tell you that means, uh-huh, you saying all that now. Keep on living.
0: Hey, listen, I'm going to wish
1: for that.
0: I'm going to take mine as it come, okay? But you know what? There's nothing wrong with you know, having whatever your little enhancements are or whatever. I just say, don't go too crazy.
1: I just better not see you with a fake hairline. Like, I don't want to see... I don't want to see us out and then all of a sudden it rains and all of a sudden your hair washes away.
0: And we don't have time today, but I have a cousin.

0: okay. She was like, look, you could be my model. I said, I don't care enough about your career to be your model. I'm not doing that. Because if I show up and I got a hair hat on my head.
1: And I see it, they just forget the show. Whatever it is that we'd have to do for that day, count me out.
0: And that's why I ain't going to get it. You know what? And with that being said, we're going to get up out of here. Kimberly J.
1: Of course. And you know what? We'll be back tomorrow.
0: If the Lord say the same.
1: And we trust that he will.
0: And this has been a Terrence J.
1: and Kimberly J.
0: Production.
1: Bye-bye.

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go go go go go go go go go go go go go go go go go go go go go go go go go go go go go go go go go go go go go go go go go go go go go go go go go go go go go go go go go go go go go go go go go go go 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go go go go go go go go go go go go go go go go go go go go go go go go go go go go go go go go go go go go go go go go go go go go go go go go go go go go go go go go go go go go go go go go go go go go go go go go go go go go go go go go go go go go go go go go go go go go go go go go go go go go go go go go go go go go go go

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4: 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So I want to talk to you today about the benefits of exercise, and that's protecting your health. Regular physical activity not only increases your day-to-day vitality, but also helps prevent the kinds of illnesses that drain your energy over time. Strong evidence from thousands of studies shows that regular exercise delivers a wide range of benefits, to include reducing your risk of heart disease, such as stroke, high blood pressure, high cholesterol, lowering blood sugar levels, and reducing your risk of type 2 diabetes, reducing the risk of certain cancers, including breast and colon cancers, easing mild to moderate depression, reducing your risk for osteoporosis, helping to ease low back pain, and that's kind of odd because you would think not, but it really does, relieving arthritis pain, and expanding a limited range of motion, helping maintain muscle mass and prevent falls. There are others, but I'm going to stop there. So the bottom line is move more, feel more energetic. So stop tripping. Get out there. Do what you're supposed to do. Get your lazy tail out and make sure you do things that are necessary for your short and long-term health. Peace.
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2: 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Now, I want to talk to you today about something very, very important. Now, you guys that know me know how I feel about my weed smokers out there. So I found an article I thought you were interesting. And the title of this article is Marijuana Linked to Double Risk of Cardiovascular Death. So using marijuana daily or occasionally might not seem dangerous, especially now that it's commonly used for medicinal and recreational purposes, but increasing evidence suggests that the drug is bad for your heart and longevity. The latest research, which is an analysis published online June 17th of this year by the journal Heart, suggests that cannabis use doubles the risk of dying early from cardiovascular disease. Scientists pooled the data from 24 recent studies from around the world involving about 200 million people ages 19 to 59. Compared with people who didn't use cannabis, people who did had a 29% higher risk for sudden heart attacks or angina, a 20% higher risk for stroke, and twice the risk of premature death from cardiovascular disease. So I know a lot of people think that you puff this stuff, it's no big deal, and they say, well, it's not cigarettes, but I'm telling you, it can take you away from here. I saw somebody in the emergency room recently who had a heart attack, and all they do is smoke weed, so I have seen it in real time. So I'm telling you, stop messing around, leave that crap alone, stay healthy, love you guys, peace.
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3: Peace and blessings to all, and welcome to Volume 83, The Mighty Burner, a celebration of the musical legacy of Charles Erland. 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Volume 83 contains a mixture of flavorful and sparkling sounds that are guaranteed to satisfy your recommended daily dosage of Hammond B3 vitamins. 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

0: Shouts out to Mr. Muhammad. Great spending some time with you.
1: And the mighty burner moves on. Speedball was up next from the Charles III album, which came out in 1973. Great tune, nice traditional feel, and it featured Mr. Lee Morgan on the trumpet.
0: The serious heavyweight. If you haven't noticed, a lot of artists have performed with Mr. Erlen. You might want to take note to see how well-respected he was in the jazz community.
1: The next two songs give you a good example of how Mr. Erlen thought

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2: Hey, the Moose. Hey, Wiz. This is Patrice Rushen calling. Wow. Thanks for support. Thanks for playing the music. Thanks for doing your thing.
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The mighty burner Charles Erland was born May 24, 1941 in Philadelphia, Pennsylvania. His interest in music started early, and by the time he was a teenager, he could play the alto sax with a good deal of proficiency. The switch to the Hammond B3 organ came in 1963, and in 1968 he would become Lou Donaldson's organist for a two-year stint during the saxophonist's commercially accessible period. Although he released an album for Choice Records in 1969, it was his recording on Prestige that garnered him a solid foundation and a devoted fan base that supported a 30-year recording career. As one of the key components of the organ combo soul jazz wave of the late 60s, Mr. Erland had his own identity on the Hammond B3, along with one of the best walk and bass pedal techniques in the business. No one has approached the organ the way Charles Erland did. His music possessed a visceral style that would grab hold of your innards and refuse to let go. There's an original quality and style to Mr. Erland's music. It contains a pulsating and rhythmic sound that creates an earthy, groove-oriented blend of soul jazz. Even though he was heavily rooted in soul jazz, the wide scope of his recordings challenged the boundaries of the genre, while simultaneously furthering the legacy of the music. A unique talent, a modest man, and a gentleman, Charles Erland remains a great credit to his profession and an inspiration to his fellow musicians. So at this time, we here at MD Illegal Rap Radio would like to salute the rich musical legacy of Charles Erland.

acid jazz, lounge music, funk, and a little jazz fusion. It's the fourth stream of jazz, only on the world-famous Lessons in Jazz series.

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1: Volume 83. Mr. Charles Erland is on the set.
0: Burn, baby, burn.
1: Yes, ladies and gentlemen, that's what he is doing, and he is grooving. I ain't jiving, I'm jamming. We ain't jiving, we jamming. Oh, man, I'm telling you what. This song right here was a perfect way to start out the set.
0: Yeah, it's a tune that was penned by Mr. Leon Huff. You know, from Philadelphia International.
1: I know that guy.
0: Yeah, man. He and Mr. Erland had a great relationship. Interviewed Mr. Huff one day. We got to talking about the Hammond B3 organ. And he tells me, well, yeah, Charlie Erland, that's one of my boys. He recorded a version of I Ain't Jivin', I'm Jammin'. Fell in love with it instantly.
1: Oh, man. I know I have. And folks out there, I know you have as well. And the jamming continues.
0: Yeah, with Latha.
1: From the Black Drops album, 1970 was when this one was released.
0: In his prestige days. Now, this one, Mr. Erland was burning it up.
1: Oh, definitely. No question about it. I mean, this song swings. A lot of the music that he was releasing at this point in time really had some mean swing to it. That's what really stands out to me about that song and the era in which he released this, as far as the rest of his music is concerned. I mean, just real heavy swing stuff. Love it.
0: Following Latha was a bio on Mr. Erland. We let you know about his career and his many accomplishments.
1: No doubt about it. Then, of course, we heard The Mighty Burner from the 1970 Black Talk album. This is another one of those songs that just has that mean swing to it.
0: Yeah, Mr. Erland at his best right there.
1: Definitely smoking up the set and really just claiming that title, The Mighty Burner. And finally, from the Soul Story release, 1972's One for Scotty. Good pick. I like this one.
0: I really want to know who Scotty is.
1: Oh, yeah, man. Me too.
0: Love at First Sound. One of those intoxicating tunes that make you fall in love with the Hammond B3 organ.
1: If you didn't love it already.
0: It's all about Volume 83 here in Season Number 8, Mr. Charles Earl.
1: The Mighty Burner. He's going to burn some more for you. So don't go anywhere. It's MD Illegal. Rap.

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0: back away from your radio for a moment, I can see that steam coming from it.
1: You don't want to catch on fire. The mighty burner, he is burning down the set. Volume 83.
0: Burn, baby, burn.
1: Season number 8.
0: We're in full swing right here.
1: The Lowdown from the Charles III 1973 release started the set out.
0: Love this tune. The rock guitar in it.
1: Yeah, man, the guitar on here is really setting the pace for the record. Just kind of sets the tone and just gives you that feeling.
0: Yeah. And last but not least, happy because I'm going home. That's right. Mr. Earl put his own twist to that Chicago jam that you know and love. This is a great cover.
1: Yes, it is.
0: The flute playing, exceptional.
1: Phenomenal.
0: Has to be none other than Mr. Hubert Law.
1: And you guys know how we feel about the Laws, brother.
0: Yeah. We're going to have a volume coming up very soon dedicated to Ronnie Law.
1: Yeah, so stay tuned for that.
0: Volume 83, Wiz. You know what? When we were preparing for this, and I'm listening to all of this Charles Erlen music, I started to get flashbacks of Friday night in my house. My mom and dad play all of those Hammond B3 records.
1: Okay.
0: This music right here is priceless and timeless.
1: No question about it.
0: It's that new millennium, and we're still playing stuff from the 70s that sounds funky and fresh.
1: And it's got that mean swing to it. Charles Erlen will live forever.
0: Right here on the World Famous Lessons in Jazz. I'm Kevin the Moose Anderson.
1: Montez the Wiz Martin. 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

It's time to let go of today's worries, trouble, and its hold on you. 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So as we journey into the moonlight, listen, feel, touch, and savor the sweet breeze of contentment. Just relax, exhale, and let the music flow through you. I'm Jay Lang. From now till midnight, turn the lights down low and let the music take control. This is Lights Out, Hampton Roads.

0: 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Good evening, I'm Jay Lang, and I've got my candle burning on my left and my favorite beverage on my right. And you right where you promised you'd be, right here with me, and I thank you for meeting me under the streetlight. We had some power issues on campus the last couple of days, but things are getting back to normal now. So thank you for your patience, and thank you for meeting me and coming back. 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
1: From one friend to another, it seems that something's been bothering you. 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See, I realize that life has its changes, and sometimes things just don't go right. But here's one thing I want you to think about as you lie in your bed tonight.

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0: 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Thanks for listening, Macon, Georgia, Charleston, South Carolina, Charlotte, North Carolina. Can I keep on coming up the coast? Fredericksburg, Virginia, Washington, D.C., Baltimore, Dover, Delaware, Hartford, Connecticut. Thank you for listening wherever you are around the world. You got words of wisdom, romantic recipes up your love life. And if you missed the very beginning of the show, we had some power outages at the university. 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So that's what was happening. 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Still working some things out. But thank you so much for not leaving us. 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